0: Fitzy and Susie O'Neill.
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0: talking about Pokemon. Celestial. Thank you, Ed Sheeran. Hey, do you know what's really great? We have an exclusive podcast. We only do it as a one-off, guys, every day. It's very special. It's like the boutique range.
1: You don't hear it on
2: me.
1: Am I involved?
0: Yeah, you're involved. You're in it too.
2: Oh, okay, gotcha.
1: You're not, you usually don't listen at the beginning.
2: Right, okay, gotcha.
0: I mean, we have our show, which is a very family-friendly show for anybody driving in their car right now, but sometimes the on-air exclusive podcast is a little bit racy, you might say.
2: What are we talking about today?
0: Work and Blue, mate. Talking about one woman and her

0: first time I've ever spoken to you in real life. I used to wake up every morning to you on my clock radio.
1: to think that you were listening. I didn't know you were listening.
2: You could
1: have
2: tried.
1: I don't know you were listening. I would have mentioned your name every day.
0: You know, so good to talk to you. Thanks for coming on the show. Hope your rest of your career goes well.
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1: Let me talk to you. 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

0: American Girls, Nug 106.9, Nick Lutzy and Susie O'Neill with you. Welcome to Wednesday morning. Had the pleasure yesterday, guys. I had the Queensland Maroons long lunch for the team launch.
1: Oh, yeah. How was that?
0: It was good, actually. I saw some people from Forex Lutzy asking where you were.
2: Well, I mean, they heard on air that I was in Auckland, so they got rid of my ticket at the last minute. Yeah. Apologies, Forex, for that. How was it?
0: It was great. The team was announced. Obviously, Billy spoke. God, he always speaks well, Billy.
1: Yeah. He's so impressive, Billy Slater, isn't he?
0: He is.
1: So impressive on every level.
0: You hang off every word he says. Like, he's just so, you know, and even hearing the players speaking about playing for him, like they had a Q&A with Munster and Ponga and Flegler and stuff, and, you know, just the respect they have for him. It makes you feel very safe with where the Queensland team is at and trusted. But no,
1: Who was the MC? Who was the MC of
0: Yvonne
1: that
0: Sampson. Vonnie was the MC.
1: Oh, how good. Yeah. She's so good, isn't she?
0: Yeah,
1: she's